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1: Roger, please. 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
0: Roger that, 512.

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0: I'm Father 60 to 8, out to smoke issuing from units, unit 2, 59 Balmore Drive, Nor Lane.
1: Which Father 60 to 8?
2: Fire call, Papa 63B, 63A is out to smoke issuing from a unit, unit 259 Bellnor Drive, Norway.
1: After Papa 62A, Papa 63A and Papa 63B, the caller says the front unit caught fire a few months ago. The door to the second unit does appear to be open. There's a construction site there, but there's nobody on site today. It said it's white smoke or possibly dust coming from the roof or gutter.
0: Fire call, Papa 62A, acknowledge.
2: 63A, 63B, acknowledge.

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4: 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Turn out to reported structure fire, 259 Balnor Drive, Nor Lane, code 3.
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0: Word back from SSO Jones of the false alarm, stop code 609. 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
1: Roger, Pump 62B. Pump 62B, Little River, Tankerlan. The call advises it's towards Melbourne on the Princess Freeway. It's a multi-car accident. New person's trapped. We're on the phone now to be crowed. One of the cars is issuing smoke as a result of the accident.
0: Roger, so Colin, have you got a better description of the area where it is? Towards Little River Road or further up?
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1: Roger, Little River Tanker 1. Little appliances attending Princess Freeway Little River just in from Vic Rose. They advise they can only see congestion inbound just after the Little River, before the Little River Road.
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0: Strike on Winnemba pumps out to MVA, Bridges Highway, Little River.
1: Roger, Winnemba pump out. It's towards Melbourne on the Princess Freeway. 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Vehicles are blocking the freeway. No person's trapped. And from Vic Roads, they can only see congestion on their cameras inbound just after Little River, before the Little River Road.
0: Winnemba pump received. A flight on pump 62B message.
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1: I'm 62B.
0: Falcon, could you please ascertain off Little River Control if we're still required, as we may get stuck in traffic as we progress?
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1: Roger, ambulance are required for a 45-year-old male. Assuming he's conscious, breathing, and with a hand injury.
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0: Viacom from Blue River, Captain, incident under control. Is there any other appliances coming on?
1: About Little River, Captain, incident under control. Princess Freya, Little River Road in Little River, and Winnerville Pumper are en route.
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0: Yeah, Viscount, can you mark Pumper 62B as back online and Pumper 63B as move up return to 63, thanks.
1: Roger, will do, thank you.
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0: Roger, thank you.
1: Pump for 11, did you get the further at all?
0: Yeah, we're getting the further, please.
1: Further information so far that we've received, 21-year-old male, not conscious, not breathing. I believe it could be... Possibly, it could be, it looks like it might be a hanging.
0: Pump for 11, Roger.

0: Pumper 11, also ambulance and police have both been notified. We don't have them on scene as yet. The caller's told the call taker they believe that the patient may be deceased.
1: Okay, thanks for listening, Roger.

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1: 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And Roger, Papa 63B.

0: Welcome to the number at the Long Bound Alpha Calisena. Roger,
1: John West, Papa. And Geelong West Pumper, Pumper Lap Platform 63, Pumper 62B, Pumper 63B. We've had an exchange call. They've stated that foodstuffs in the microwave has set the alarm off, and the alarm has been set off in the staff room.
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0: Tricon Pumper 61, Hazmat 61, turn out to FIB, Farm Prison 1140, back smash right in the hour. Go one.
1: Roger, Pumper 61 and Hazmat 61.
2: Tricon Pumper 63A, 63B, out to fire indicator panel. 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
3: Roger, Pumper 63A and Pumper 63B.
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0: We're back from Esther Mendoza of investigation of the medical center in Violent Prison.
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0: Word back from SSO Hill of an investigation, Zone 30, Level 1, Geelong Arena, 110 Victoria Street, North Geelong.
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1: Roger, Geelong Arena Control, SSO Hill, false alarm stop, code 751, Geelong Arena, 110 Victoria Street, North Geelong.

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0: Well, I'm way back from Senior Station Oxycane of a false alarm stop code 7.1, 35 Nagel Street in Belmont. The tech was set off due to a dryer operating the laundry.
1: Nagel Drive Control, we're back at 13 false alarm stop code 751. 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
0: Viacom, we have the panel going back into pre-alarm, but no message going to the ASC. Can you give me the status of the ASC?
1: Naval Drive Control, the ASC updated to normal at 8, on 8:01.
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0: We're back from senior, so Wolf, there's a false alarm stop. 3's my place in Geelong. I'll send the code through shortly.
1: 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We're back.
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0: Viacom, Torquay, Pumper Echo 1, alarm operating, 8791 Geelong Road, Torquay.
1: Roger, Torquay, Pumper.

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2: Like on pump 64 down grading K3, you have many trucks in front of us.
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1: Look out for Torquay control from Lieutenant Tinguri, false alarm stop. 85 Geelong Road, Torquay, Pumper 64, Grovedale Pumper, did you receive?
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0: Fike on Papa 62 AH, reported explosions with fire. Fairway Crescent, T-South.
1: Roger, Papa 62 AH, amended address is number 50, Fairway Crescent. We have received a couple of calls on this. They just say explosions with fire coming from the back of a property. One caller believes it may be some stables that are on fire. That's all the information we have at this stage.
0: Roger, Fike, I'm all copy.

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0: From my home location at Shelford to that fire end fairway crescent, I can see smoke and flowing from about 5 k's away, so it's an active job.
1: Roger, thank you. Yes, we have received a call from the resident of the property.
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1: Roger, you want us to move 63B to 62?
3: Flycom, Teesdale Tanker 1, can you go with a further for that call, please?
4: Flycom, Buddy Burn Pumper out to structure fire with explosions in Teesdale.
1: Roger, Buddy Burn Pumper, and for yourselves and the Teesdale person asking, we have had a few calls. We've had an actual call from the resident of the property who said the stables are on fire. There's no injuries and no one in the stables. The best access is the front to the entrance. The call will have the gates open and you can go in through there. The address has been updated to 50 Fairway Crescent, Teesdale.
3: Roger, Flycom, Teesdale Tanker 1, acknowledged and turning out to Fairway Crescent, Teesdale, Code 1.
1: Roger, Teesdale Tanker.
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1: Roger Michael, all acknowledge.
0: Thank you.
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4: Com 2 South Tanker 2 turning out to Pierway Crescent, structural fire.
0: Roger, 2 South Tanker 2, and the address has been updated for 50 Fairway Crescent in Teesdale. A phone call from the resident has confirmed stables are on fire. There's no one in the stables, and the best access is the front entrance, and the call will have the gates open for you.
4: 2 messages received.
0: And sorry, the fire ground channel is 274.
4: Yes, I think it's 2 received.
3: Fire from Inverleigh Tanker 1.
0: Inverleigh Tanker 1 sent.
3: Fire from Inverleigh Tanker 1 sending it to structured fire, 50 Fairway Court, Teesdale Code 1.
0: Roger, Inverleigh Tanker 1, we've had a few calls, but we have had a call from the resident of the property. The address has been updated to 50 Fairway Crescent in Teesdale. The resident has said the stables are on fire. There's no injuries and no one in the stables. The best access is the front of the property where the owner will have the gates open.
3: Inverleigh Tanker 1, copy further, thanks.
2: Viacom, Tito Tango 1 on scene, now known as Shores Road Control. And word back from Lieutenant Toth of Area Structure Fire, not yet on control.
0: Word back from Lieutenant Toth, Structure Fire, not yet under control at 50 Fairway Crescent in Teesdale.
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1: Roger, number 50, Fire Grand Challenge 274.
0: Roger, 274.
2: Mike, I'm sure it's road control, cigarette.
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2: Mike, I'm sit rep Lieutenant Toss. We have a 20 metre by 10 metre shed fully involved.
1: A sit rep from Lieutenant Toss, you have a 10 metre by 20 metre shed fully involved.

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1: Roger Bernie Burn, tank 2. The fire ground channel is 274, and the best access is via the front, and the gates will be open.
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0: Nah, negative. 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

0: Right, Bombay 5E, Bombay 57's out, code 3. So what's my result of accident? Corner of Margaret Street and Manor Street, where are we?
1: Roger, Bombay 57, single vehicle, which has hit a light post, nil trap, nil injuries, nil fire, and caller states the engine is still running, people have decamped from the scene, and there's a smell of burning rubber around the vehicle. Police, it looks like, have requested us for a wash away.
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1: 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And Pump 57 confirmed 56 are on scene. Correction, sorry, police are on scene.

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0: Could you have Geelong VA support respond to this event, thanks?
1: Roger, Geelong VA support required to respond. Is that code one?
0: At this stage, thanks.
1: Roger.
2: Firecon, wherever your rescue's out to wash away result of an accident, corner Margaret Street and Manor Street, wherever you code 3.
1: Roger, wherever your rescue, code 3.

0: pluck them to wherever you pump, wherever you rescue, and Papa 57, we're just updating the details. So police have just advised the smoke coming from inside the vehicle. Where are you, Pumper? Can you repeat? Where are you, Pumper? We're just updating the response. Police have just advised the smoke coming from inside the vehicle. Where are you, Pumper? Acknowledge.
1: Crew rescue, acknowledge.
0: And we've just responded public. Roger, where have you, Papa? We've just responded Papa 58 also to this call.

0: Shotgun Smoke to you, Lieutenant. Message.
1: Song City, Lieutenant, go ahead.
0: Shotgun Smoke to you, Lieutenant. We've acknowledged Paige for BA support required out to Teesdale. We have a crew responding to station, and BA support will respond shortly.
1: Roger, receive that.
2: Falcon Ruby Control, Libby.
1: 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Where we control, go ahead.
2: Falcon Ruby Control, Libby, Lieutenant Malloy. Of an incident under control. Corner Margaret Street and Manor Street in Werribee. Off the 5758, you can't or everything can continue, go 3.
1: Roger, Werribee Control, we're back from Lieutenant Malloy. Incident under control, Margaret Street, Manor Street in Werribee. Papa 57 and Papa 58 can cancel, and Werribee Rescue to continue.
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1: Roger, Papa 58 cancelling. 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
0: Roger, where are we rescued?

0: Welcome, wherever you control message.
1: Wherever you control.
0: Welcome, wherever you control. You can notify the power company that the car has struck the power pole. Pole number of figures 205334. And if you can also notify Telstra that the vehicle's impacted their asset that is running down the pole also.
1: Roger, can you advise what's damage to the Telstra asset and what the asset was?
0: Yeah, it's cabling with PVC piping running down the pole. It's been impacted in the collision. It was broken.
1: Roger, receive.
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0: spot. Tom Schuster, right control, way back.
1: Schuster, right control.
0: Right, Tom, word back from Lieutenant Tyson of Structure Fire under control. Oh, on Fairway Crescent 2, sir.
1: Roger, Shores are control. So we're back from Lieutenant Tullet of a structure fire under control, number 50 Fairway Crescent in Tuesday.
0: And Flycom, sick weapon ready.
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0: Flycom, sick rep from Lieutenant Toss. We have a 10 by 20 meter shed approximately. Fully engulfed. Fire has been completely knocked down by BA crews on scene. FRV, CFA, police, AV are on scene. 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And the Geelong BA support when they leave the Geelong district, they can down to Radio Code 3, please.
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0: Welcome. Can you also page SES, please, for remote area lighting, please?
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4: Where are we control with back Lieutenant Malloy? 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
1: Roger, pumper 81, pumper 81, pumper 82, call a cassette from 31 Van Broek Drive in Moore Park. They initially said Plenty Gorge Park, but then said it was Yellow Gum Park, not far from Blue Lake.
0: 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Acknowledge. Yeah, pumper 82, acknowledge.

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1: What's Diamond Creek Tanker 2? Diamond Creek Tanker 2, our call initially said plenty gorge park, but then said yellow gun park near, not far from Blue Lake. So I could see it from 31 Van Book Drive in Mill Park.
0: Yeah, roger. Diamond Creek Tanker 2 all received.
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1: Roger, Planet Papa Tango. They could see it from 31 Van Book Drive. They said in Yelligum Park, not far from Blue Lake.
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1: Roger, Pumper 63A, Pumper 63A, Pumper 66. The caller will be waiting on scene for you. They say if you head towards Bowen Heads, you should be able to see it from the road. The fire is spread towards the bushes. The wheels are popping. Unknown what sort of car it is. I could see anyone around the vehicle, but I believe it may be abandoned.
0: Pumper 66, acknowledge all further. Go ahead, police, again.
1: Roger. I shoot for suspicious circumstances.
0: For traffic control.
1: Roger.
3: Pumper 63, I acknowledge further.

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1: Papa 63A.
0: I'm sure he's aware of it, but can you just flip the WD3 off screen to know there's no primary appliance in at 63?
1: Roger.

0: Falcon, Bowen Heads, Pumper, turning out to report of a car fire at Diddy's Beach Car Park, Ocean Grove, Cove 1.
1: Roger, Bowen Heads, Pumper.

0: about when his papa called the one saying they believe it's been abandoned. The wheels are popping and the fire spreading towards bushes.
1: Roger, copy all. 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
0: Commander Hurt.
2: If I can, I'll copy that last transmission from 63. Can you confirm with Pumper 66 if they still require Pumper 63A to continue?
0: Roger. 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
0: Roger, Pump 63A. 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

0: 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Where is that?
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0: Yeah, we're back from Senior Station Officer Ramovich. 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
1: Well, just to throw it out, this is Sam Bremovich, no structure fire under control. 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
1: What did you expect? Basic control, Bowen has pump and I should have taken 2 both available.
0: Further to that, if we have police teams due to suspicious circumstances, it appears to be an abandoned car.
1: Roger, do you have registration details for police?
0: Say again.
1: Do you have any registration details at all for police?
0: Negative at this stage.
1: Roger, I'll let police know.
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2: Papa 16.
1: Flag 16, sent by 82, go ahead.
0: I've already tuned into a shed fire, 9 Magenta Rose in Diamond Creek.
1: Roger, number 82, pump tank 16.
2: 16 out for the shed fire, 9 Magenta Rose, Diamond Creek.
1: Roger, number 82, and pump tank 16, your MMR channel is 1616. The caller stated it's a shed that's not attached to the house. There's nothing explosive in the shed, only tools.
0: Papa 82, acknowledge.
2: Another thing, 16, Roger.

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1: But the driver could pump up multiple calls now, just stating, shed fire not attached to a house, nothing explosive in the shed, just their tools.
0: Keep on, for example, Roger.

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1: 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Pump 53.
0: Viacom pumper 53 is after car fire, 1 kilometre north, Townsend Road, Mount Atkin Road, to his rest.
1: Roger, pump 53.

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1: Donald Creek Control.
0: This is Donald Creek. I've got a garage, standalone garage shed, approximately 4 meter by 2 meter, fully involved with fire. Fire has extended into the fence. It hasn't extended into the residence.
1: Suburban from Donald Creek, Captain, Sam DeLone garage or shed 4x2, fully involved, continues to fence, not the residence.

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1: 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You require another brigade.
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1: Pumper 82.
0: Right, go on, Pumper 82 has been released. We're returning. We'll notify when back in the area.
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1: For the police, do you have any registration details?
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0: Roger.
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2: Diggers Tanker 1, just regarding the Moore Road job in 53's area, if 48 want us replaced, they may need to, as we'll be treated here.
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1: Roger.
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0: 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I was structured by a stop. Normal into Rise, Diamond Creek.
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0: 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Woodbeck.
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0: Woodbeck, the thing says, stop Man Ice Rush. 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Biggest Rest. 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
2: Viacom, Commander Singinson, good morning. 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

0: Roger, Palmatanker 9. Palmatanker 9, just some further information. It's at bus stop 390. It's a two-vehicle accident. No persons are trapped or injured. There is something leaking. Not known if it's currently causing a traffic hazard, but it has impacted two lanes. Police have been made aware.
1: Palmatanker 9, roger.
0: Palmatanker 9, fire call message.
1: Palmatanker 9, Jim.
0: Palmatanker 9, police have advised it's actually at the intersection of Craigieburn and Yan Road, spelled Y-A-N-N. Police are on scene.
1: Roger, fire call.

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1: Lock on what, Tango 1?
0: Will it, Tango 1?
1: Lock on what, Tango 1 is out to Wash Road Resolve Accident, Craigie Benrow, Jarden Road in Willett.
0: Roger Willett, Tanker 1. Police have advised it is at the intersection of Craigieburn Road and Yan Road, which is two intersections east of the paged address. It's at bus stop 390, two-vehicle accident, no persons trapped or injured, but there is substance that is leaking, affecting two lanes.
1: No, it's fine, huh?
2: Fire from FRV, Craigie Benrow, State Control, we're back.
0: Craigie Benrow, Control, send.
2: We're back from SR Wolf's incident under control. On the corner of Craigie Benrow Road at Jardine Road, Willett. It involves two car MBA, no persons trapped. 1 mile approximately 50 years of age, complaining of chest pains. Can we have AV on scene to assess?
0: Roger, can I confirm he's conscious and breathing?
2: Roger. Male conscious and breathing, approximately 50 years of age.
0: Roger, Craigie Benrow Road Control. That's a word back notation, Officer Walker's of an incident under control. Craigie Benrow Road, Jarden Road and Waller. The incident involves a two-car MVA. No persons are trapped. Ambulance will be required to assess one male, approximately 50 years old, with chest pain, conscious and breathing.
2: And fire on Craigie Benrow Road Control, big pole on, please.
0: Roger, police on scene.

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0: Black on Craig, Van Road Control, we're back from Firefighter Super of an incident stop. Craig, Van Road, in Woolworth.
1: Craig, Van Road Control, that's we're back from Firefighter Super of an incident stop. Craig, Van Road, John Road, in Woolworth.

0: Viacom, Craig, you're in road control.
1: Craig, you've been road control.
0: Viacom, Craig, we're in road control. The scene has been made safe and handed over to Victoria Police, and we'll load Tank 1's returning.
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1: Roger, Bullet Tanker 1. Can I just confirm that you'll be remaining in commission, just as we had you out of commission originally when this job came in?
0: That's a fair reply, and we'll be remaining in commission.
1: Roger, Bullet Tanker 1.

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1: Roger, Pumper 62A. It's a result of a car backing into a car park and punctured their fuel tank. There's approximately 60 litres of unleaded petrol that has gone onto the ground.
0: Roger, Flycom, I'll copy.